0: Sorry, I can't copy you at all. Can you go again? I copy you out at Prairie School.
1: Yeah, from that Prairie School with a group on their soccer field.
0: Copy with a group on the soccer field. Thank you.

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1: 4956 Elm Island Circle for a 56-year-old female with very low oxygen and shaky. She is conscious with difficulty breathing.
2: 710, is that for me?
1: Sorry, 710, are you able to brake for this call?
2: Hey, bro. Put it up.
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It's going to be a 1900 County Highway BD, Boy David. Two license plates were found. 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
0: Copy.
1: And I believe rescue 4.

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1: Thank you.
0: Out of Illinois, Nora 97865 2. Get off on coming highway 2.

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1: Okay, perfect.
0: Copy, no problem.

5019 and 29 for suspicious. It's going to be at 2239 Waukesha Road. I don't have much info on this. We had a third party call in advising. She's out of town and her son heard some noises in the house as well as a door closed that he didn't close. Thinks there's possibly somebody inside. He's going to be waiting outside for you.

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1: 26606 Lilac Lane for a 79-year-old male who fell in the bathroom and is dizzy. He's been sick for a few days. Copy.

0: Kathy, I did try to call the mail on scene a few times. 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I did just get Mom on the line, though, trying to get more info.
1: Hi,
0: Kathy.

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0: 36, just into the Eagle 28th, Adam Sam Paul, 3798, DSP 3798.
1: That's.
0: Out of dispatch.
1: Out of
0: Mike Peterson, can you put us on a full business check at McDonald's Crossroads?

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0: 5.
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0: 2019 levels. We saw Duran from Brighton Road, the Jeep. They pulled around the side of the road with their flashers on and then started driving. They almost hit someone head on. They're swerving all over the road. They have the plate of Boy Adam Tom 5644.
1: Yep.
0: 84.
1: Behind it on Green Oak Road. Thanks for calling from the black SUV. Are they willing to stop?
0: I can ask. 69, were you there?
1: I was just gonna say, can I ask if they can stop?
0: Copy. Looks like it went south on Sean. Caller is willing to stop 84.
1: Boy Adam Tom 5644. Boy Adam Tom 5644. Let you know when they stop.

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1: Okay, we'll be back here.
0: Copy.

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1: 7:16.
0: Somewhere in the area of the 6800 block of Burma Road, our caller's been hearing it all day. Did you want to cover?
1: I'm going to cover, I got it.

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0: said I.
1: Good night.
0: Phil's got the vehicle. You can put me on that reckless. I'll head up there.
1: Okay, well, thanks. I'm going to make a call for Caledonia to check east from the Ike.
0: I got it.

0: Kevin Courtney, both businesses up here, both gas stations. And I'm on B76 with a rental laundry drop off service base.
1: Okay.

0: 907, I actually just hung up with her. I did advise her it's going to be more of a civil matter through the courts as long as he didn't do it maliciously and she was okay with that.
1: 104.

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1: 5763.
0: Copy. So 5 5 16.
1: 5 6.
0: We have a noise complaint at 4604 Cayley Court for construction going on in a nail gun as well as a compressor. The caller advised it's an ongoing issue. Did you want to wait for 710 to clear from Walgreens?
1: Negative, you can try and drop.
0: 10-4.
1: Thank you,
0: Copy.
1: 710.

0: 再来过一个。
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1: Five. One.
0: Fifty-two, 42.

0: は
1: い。Got a traffic stop. 36 in Capri's Lane, need a full one right away, but not yet. 6320.
0: Got it.
1: Sam Zebra, Sam 1264.
0: Copy, can you just go down with your 20?
1: 36 and 3.
0: That's fine. Your 28's current clear on a black BMW sedan to a surrender party out of Milwaukee.

0: Does that make sense?
1: 39.
0: 39, can you just start heading this way for a Reglas? They're going to be southbound on 36 from West Loomis. There's a white truck that threw things at the caller's vehicle and flipped the caller off. The vehicle's currently in front of the caller who's in a blue Subaru Legacy.
1: Okay.

0: That's it for us.
1: Not sure if you copied the red list in your area at the moment. Are you going to be clear from your stop soon, or should I send a second sheriff to cover?
2: Be clear for 30 seconds. Where is it?
1: Copy that. They're southbound on 36, now passing Malsheen. It's going to be a white Toyota Tundra, gray Toyota Tundra, with a plate of Lincoln John 3718. Threw things out the window at the caller's car and flipped the caller off. Copy that, thanks. Copy that. The plate they gave comes back on that gray Toyota Tundra to an Eric Purdy born in 1980 out of Muskego.

0: 39, it looks like our caller's staying in the area that you are right now. She just said that she's no longer following it.
1: I turned off my Apple phone. I'm going to be out with it. Just use the hook division.
0: Copy that. 612, copy.
1: I copy. Pass it.

0: suspend 5951 for an accident on the
1: 59.
0: It's going to be a transfer from Kenosha southbound from 335 over 0. Somebody reported a motorcycle in the ditch between the frontage road and the interstate. Unknown color or status of the driver. They weren't sure if the driver was still on vehicle.

0: Sorry, that did you want the info passed along, or was the 17 meter away?
1: If there's a 21 in there, I can.
0: 10 more things.

0: Clear at 42.
1: I have several squads in there. Good night, 612, other squad. Copy 29, any other squad?
0: Finally.

Copy. I'll try to reach our caller back and get further. 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

43, I did just pass a cyclist, like a bicyclist, one of those electric bikes, heading westbound, it has a headlight on it, so I don't know.

0: About 5'9".
1: 5'9".
0: I'm not having much luck. I'm still very confused. 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Do you want me to have him come back?
1: If he was at 11 in the West Greenwich, I mean, that parking lot.
0: 10-4.
1: 5-1, we got the...
0: Copy, what's your 20?
1: Copy,

0: Well, from the accident call, it sounds like rescue just located the motorcycle on the West Frontage Road just north of Highway 11. Is anybody out with them?
1: Yeah, I'm coming up behind him right now.
0: Copy that.
2: 5-1,
0: go ahead.
2: No, it's a severe extremity wound that I'm seeing right now. Some damage to his head a little bit, but rescue's on.
0: I copy.

0: 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Forget the make and model for that motorcycle when you...
1: 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It's showing a black 2007 Yamaha XVS1300A.
0: Copy that.
1: You're welcome.

0: this motorcycle come back to? 51 at list 2 of Rodolfo Espinosa, born in 76. Justin's list notified. You guys can go ahead with your name whenever you're ready.
1: Five on dispatch. Last name is going to be Sage, Sam, Ida, Dora, George, Henry. First name Sunday, Sam, Adam, Dora, David,

0: Please join a valid class A, B, C, D. Venue is clear. Out of Kenosha.
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1: 5842.
0: Good night, 58. Dispatch 5-1. The Rodolfo party is valid with a bunch of classes. Clear. 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
1: 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Could be on cell from Lake Road off of Street.
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0: 1430 Park Place, unit 17. It's a female screaming at her kids and one stomping, yelling, banging in the apartment.
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0: I copy. 2-9, I'll keep you on your end. What about the writing on the

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Continuing, it's going to be looking for Paul H. Johnson out of Madison. He's going to be date of birth 5/5/1941, male, white, 5'11", 165 pounds, gray hair, balding on top with a beard, brown eyes. He's going to be last seen in a t-shirt and blue jeans. Left his house at approximately 6:30 in a vehicle. 2018 blue Chevy Equinox with Wisconsin plate 7, Tom Henry, William Victor Ida. His last seen on Highway 151 near Sun Prairie at 8:30 p.m. Did have a recent medical event and is a diabetic. If found, stop, hold, advise. Madison PD. And a Silver Alert KDF 277 KSJ 640 midnight 48.

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1: Weapons in yellow.

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1: I copy you saying City's going to take it for a parking ticket.
0: Hey, sir.
1: Copy.

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0: Two-nine, 9-9, 6.

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0: Have you any priors of IC 344 and 344?
1: Copy, goodbye.

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1: 10-4, thank you.

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1: but not for 5-5.
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0: I copy. 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

7767 for recheck. Standard 6907, referencing the mail you dropped off at KTB. Staff is calling, requesting to have him removed because he's causing issues with other customers.

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0: 51. 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
0: Are you in Caledonia or Sturtevant?
1: 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What? Fuck off.
0: It just verifies for both on Highway H whether you're in Caledonia or Sturtevant, so I just wanted to make sure.

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1: Three one.
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0: 5-1, go ahead.
1: That is the Robert, Cochet, Lincoln, Lincoln, Ida, Nora, first name Mark, Mary, Adam, Robert, Inc. Mel Black, date of birth, Chloe, 18, 1969.
0: Copy, they're just confirming you're out on the city's best temp call, is that correct?
1: Yes, we have one detained.
0: Ultimate Squad 3-1, I copy, one detained at 5-11.

0: That's the 5013. 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
1: From a party, 76.
0: 10-4, thank you.

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1: Negative.
0: Copper. Dispatch the 39. The ME's requesting a 21 from one of you on the numbers on the call for you.

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Washington, 23, but there's no vehicles pulled over at no time.

0: 6959 for some special permit. It's going to be a custom truck, one source, 21209 Durand Avenue. There's a male white with a brown shirt, gray shorts, and flip-flops. Acting strange, possibly on 961. Driving a black Stinger with Illinois tags on it. 17 says he's not an employee. I know who he is. He's currently getting into his vehicle now.
1: I copy that. I bought it. You need to watch for that.
0: Separate. 30 to 10. Go ahead. I didn't see anything. He's not over there.

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0: defense for that. Is this going to be first defense for Garrett?
1: That's where we're coming.

0: 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I'm on 18th. I was a semi parked here. And operator's being uncooperative.
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2: 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Turning to the top.
1: Copy, anybody following?
2: Negative.
1: 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Possible units, the one calling traffic.
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0: the complaint number. 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
1: Floyd.
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I copy 16. We got the double trouble at the patrol, male black, wearing a black shirt, blue shorts, with plate number, pump number 6 on the diesel side with another customer, and now refusing to leave. I copy. Others, brother, can color.

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0: 25 and 6A, they're advising that the suspect now left in his semi, so 6A you can probably disregard.
1: I thought with one of the people right now.
0: Copy, 25.

0: 25 for 28 out of the bonus point. 25. Yes, sir. 25 and 29 out of Illinois.
1: Go ahead.
0: By GL file. 4055 4258 7.

0: Chopin, do you still want six eight there? Okay, it isn't separated. Can we get the other one added and make both poke their way? 6 8, copy.
1: I got it. Peter, where are you? Peter, where are you? Can you log me in?

Copy. So that one was Wisconsin.

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1: Copy, 837.

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0: effectively for accidental.
1: Yeah, I gotta go. Yeah, go ahead.
0: We got an accident unknown northbound at 334. Came in as a truck pull and a trailer, and it looks like the trailer was becoming detached and hitting the wall. And we got an update now saying the truck is sideways in traffic, blocking the right-hand side. I copy 25. It sounds like it's going to be about a mile south of Highway 11, so it might be closer to the 336 area.
2: I'm coming from downtown, but I can head that way.
0: I copy. Another caller is advising that the operator of the trailer is claiming that the trailer is blocking the care on ramp at this time.

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1: Mercy County today, State Patrol 994.
0: Make her a secret dispatch.
1: Hey, do you have anybody near the northbound 336 for this truck and trailer?
0: And I believe somebody from Kenosha is going, and then I'm in a car wash now. I'll respond shortly. I'm in the CCI.
1: I got it.
0: That's perfect. Have been a good call tonight.
1: Right there, are you saying?

Yeah.

0: Delta, you should be able to get off on IKR. I was just unable to do so. I was looking for the 50 vehicles.
1: Julie, this is FDR.

0: What's that?
1: I'm coming from Kenosha. What do you want to?
0: We don't have anybody on scene yet. They're all getting turned around in position. It is blocking the northbound CAN on-ramp, so coming from Kenosha will be your best bet. It'll have to block from, at least I'm guessing, lane 4.
1: Yeah, I'll be able to stay for a little bit in about 20 seconds.

0: 568.
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0: Let's see.
1: I'm taking lane 4, Suffolk Air. Do we need the left turn lane on Air?
0: Do you need anything else,
2: Ron? Kelly's got battery control down there, so we're good.
0: Copy. State, we're good.

0: 1060 for a voucher. 3400 block at 90th Street for a 3417. 17 is waiting in a gray Dodge. And they found a 3-year-old male white walking in the street with no shoes on.
1: Clear it into show safe. Are you leaving the scene by any chance?
2: I can, I'm on the west end. 331.

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1: What date?
0: I have to go to court, date 2211, because I want me to do that in the legal direction.
1: Copy, 2211, we'll take it.
2: Six eight for the 20 trailer.
1: What's the date?
2: Yard over Adam 4206 9 out of Wisconsin.

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X-ray over David, 66726, Wisconsin.

0: did get a EDM out of the state car.
1: Copy. Fire to copy. First, 6-6, copy.
0: I didn't hear it.
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I am young, I work 694 GYE.

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Glad with it. AYF 6694, and I'm Young Frank 6694.

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Anything further would be on our own. They had a blue Nissan Rogue, Boy Boy Robert, 8008. The male black operator that was shoplifting out of Kenosha. That's what started the pursuit. She was last seen northbound 31 in KR.

0: 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Sam Charles 6632 at 6632 will be on Durand and Crossway Road.
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1: Center 3 and 908 for welfare check at 181 West Chestnut for Stelling Architects. 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It's a silver Honda sedan in the parking lot without permission and a male that's sleeping inside. Called in by the property owner.
0: 908.
1: Hey, Sense Bud, just an update on that. Pursuit from Kenosha that was terminated at the county line. Mount Pleasant did continue on and does have the party in custody with Kenosha.

0: 705.
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It's going to be a 99 out of DOC. They're the ones that called it in. She's unaware of you.

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5016, they said the vehicle pulled into the EMB, R17 did leave a name and number. 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

sick leave for a rescue. South 51st Street. It's for an 86-year-old female traveling, unable to walk and fell previously. She's pretty ankle-heeled right now.

5122.

0: Kevin, common spelling, first name Joshua, common spelling, middle initial C, and then Victor, DOB 1023 of 1990. I got an idea. Sorry, now what's got the traffic? Victor William 5810, VW 5810, 36 in Friesland.
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0: The Josh came back on a Wisconsin non-issue clear listed on Phillips, and he got back on a

Copy.

3500. Okay, put me on 5113. 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I got you.

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1: Jeff Roper, Adam Boy, Delta 1363, ADY 1363. Yeah, 36.
0: Okay.

0: Multiple squad 17, is that what they call it?
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0: Copy, thanks. 5-3 recon.
2: You could have sound up early, squad check the bypass. 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
2: 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They're fixing it right now.
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0: We're both the individual that was inside. Can you start an extra attention for this? Check the rear door to make sure no one else is entering the property. I'll make contact with the board of company to get it reattached later.
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1: Caller wants to be seen at 188 Lewis Street, reference a mail coming to our residence on Saturday and filming. Still 10-1, are you taking the call for 902? 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
1: 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Very well.
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0: 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I don't know if you want to deal with this, if you could just take a look at the notes. It's a sergeant requesting a phone call.

0: 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Yes, Connor Burlington, CBW Victor 3.
1: Negative, I can
0: retouch
1: this one.
0: I can do it, I got it.
1: Copy, thank you.

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1: 60.
0: We'll be out with a white Ford pickup on the bypass in 28.
1: You said the bypass and where?
0: 28.
1: Copy.

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0: Anyway.
1: Help your girls out, 416.

0: friend is doing here. The DC Rail is looking for assistance to slow down traffic at the tracks in the 10,600 block at Northwestern while they are trying to repair a pothole. So they would take about a half hour.
1: Half hour. It looks like they're also looking for two squads.
0: Hey, firm. I'll get you another one. Just

Center was sick for that. It occurred at an address on 93rd Street. Callers at the quick trip on 10,500 Durant reporting he had to terminate an employee and a welder was stolen.

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0: So at Amicola, 26480 Freeze Lane. Gas drive out for $40. Wait on the pilot occurred at 11 this morning.
1: Pretty good, I'll be 76.

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0: Simon 23, 7325 over 2, Henry 1 and 2, train grab.
1: 325 over 2, Ethan.
0: Ethan, given traffic setting.
1: Copy, do you want another squad?
0: From further south.
1: Copy, do you need another squad? Copy, Richie County Dispatch, 28 State Patrol. Take our 33, but let's assist our deputy removing some large tire debris southbound 325 over 2. I believe it's in lane 2 and 3.
2: Copy, coming to the field. When I get closer, so I can kind of put on traffic.
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0: Perfect.

0: 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Break 903 rescue. Over. 141 Bay Ridge Lane is a 66-year-old male that was stung by a bee, difficulty breathing and going unconscious.
1: I don't know.

903 and 908, we are getting an update that the patient is no longer breathing and they're going to be starting CPR. Copy. 904 dispatch, that's also around. Copy 904.

survive. Large house evidence between lane 1 and 2, the tech for themselves. A lot of great things going on.

0: Thank her for her defense.
1: Good, thanks.
0: Your deputy, remove that debris.
1: Two five, you completely removed it, correct?
2: First, you can turn off help.
1: State, did you copy the debris been removed?
0: I copy.
2: I don't want to set myself that up very quickly.
1: Copy.
3: Going to Kenosha WVRC, have them stand by, please. I'm running emergency with a dog. It's not great on a response.
1: I copy, Wolf. How should we get out?
3: Provide 111, please.
1: I copy.

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1: I got Station A, we'll give them a heads up.
0: Alright, I'm going to go to them. Can you just advise what the location is? Head off Old Green Bay Road.
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Are you done with the cancel or stay on it? Still on it. 10-4.

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Copy. 20 to 13 for a wellness check.

0: Was that working? 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
1: Take it over for a second.

0: Hi, Gabby. 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
1: What are
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1: Oh, they're holding the rod, sticking her butt.
0: Come here.
1: A 441.
0: Copy A 4.

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1: I just wanted to call one of the railroad gates on Grand Avenue, right on the side of Hiawatha, is broke.
0: Copy. Is it just stuck down, or is it actually broken?
1: It looks like a truck or something hit it and broke it, leading up towards the track side.
0: Okay.

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Had a civil trouble coming in from the Messiah Lutheran Church, 3015 Pritchard, for a male party that's being aggressive and trying to fight.

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At the Starbucks, 1054 Milwaukee for a female that's about to pass out, no medical issues.

0: Boa tarde, Pedro.
1: Is that going to be a hazard to other vehicles?
2: That will be. I think the next train coming through will probably hit it.
1: I'll be on the phone with the rail company.

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1: Union 375, eastbound 7 mile at Nichols.
0: Copy. There's one ready to go that can cover with 128. This is a 5-2. I think you got covered. Are you out of service? Copy. I'm not sure where some of my windows. I just listened to the Lutheran church. Apparently, the mail party, you can hear screaming in the background, and now he's trying to lift a brick, but they're not letting him get to it. Affirm, 11-year-old male Hispanic.

128, apparently this is a camp that they're hosting at the church that he's a part of. Any squad available to cover 128? Copy, put you in 135. Thank you.

I wonder if I'm sorry, it's a little hard to tap you. The 135 is like 7 9 8 9 4 4 28. Hi, Cabby. I have you in 135, and I put you on 128 call.

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0: 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A4.
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0: Which gate arm is it?
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127.136 for an assist, Kenosha. Kenosha's requesting us to check the area in her county line at 31, Sierra 31. Checking for a blue Nissan Sentra when there was last seen westbound KR. From the 31 area, apparently they're on their way to take a stolen vehicle report. They're just

127, just for information, you know, to just call back and advise the 17 was trying to cancel just due to it being such a process. They are still en route to go speak with her to try to figure out what's going on with it. So just advise at this time if it's

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had a parking complaint by the CSW 12725 4 Mile, but the semis are parking in the turning lane, blocking off traffic.

0: Great vertebrae. So I thought I've over four, is there any info for lane 3 and 4 with possible tire debris?
1: Yes.
0: 905 for Broad.
1: Yes.
0: If that's your PD, reference unknown type of fraud. Channel 1 Scott's officer safety, city sticker, report a shot fired at 1300 block, same path. Officer Raven, 1 heard.

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1: Go with the letters one more time, please, sir, please.
2: Anacom Edward.
1: Copy. 28, did you need 27 to respond out there?
2: I see fine by myself.
1: Copy, 27, 28.
2: That's copy.

0: accessing. I'll find this back. Copy. Pretty nice, 42.
1: Two eight at scales.

0: 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Perfect. 205, are you looking for your complaint number? Seven, 23. Hi, Tabby, 23.
1: The owner of that car wants to have it taken to his house in Milwaukee. Can you call the tow company and see if they're okay with that? You both have it.
0: I copy.

0: Essentially. He said, is she able, he or she able to pay for it right away if he brings it to Milwaukee?
1: He says he will be able to pay.
0: I copy.
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0: Copy, dispatcher 4-5, just for info, I'm just going to create you guys a call. There wasn't one originally made for it, but I will put that in the notes.
1: Where was this, you know, special event that...

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0: That was 9-3-1-2.
1: Pepper. Pepper.

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0: I just suggest, sorry, I was getting the same one.
1: Four, six,

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0: 439. Something like that.
1: Copy.

Copy. The interstate or any state patrol in the area, we have a reckless. It's going to be northbound 327 over CO. Truck carrying cattle has changed lanes 3 times in 60 seconds and at the Lake Grand Prairie lane change. Unknown plates. Our caller is.

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0: 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But we already have enough here. Can he go to 90 at 10-11?
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2: 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There's also a Mount Pleasant squad here as well. Nine oh five.
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0: Burnside Place, Ida, Sam, Edward, Lincoln, Lincoln, 4, Union, Northbound 31 at Matthew.
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Effectuer. You can just do an area check there, northwestern and east front edge. Reference the maroon Hyundai serving over the road, 28 of Boy David Paul, 7643. He continued westbound past on Bar Drive.

What's up?

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0: Voicemail 3577. Northbound on North Green Bay at 3 miles.
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0: Adam David Nora, 7324, ADN 7324. It'll be 90th and Lori Lane.
1: Southwest.
0: Lori, this is.
1: Lori.
0: Black, you have passing over 100 miles an hour on Spring Street. Now it's currently southbound on 55th at a high rate of speed. I'm trying to catch up.
1: Just confirming that it's southbound on 55th.
0: Just coming outside, except the range, you're momentarily.
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1: South Park.

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I have a welfare check for 601 Parkridge Road. 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Last location was updated 3 days ago and all texts going delivered and calls to a voicemail. The advisor is a backdoor keypad code in the notes if you need it. Tweaking up what you're sending.

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1: I mean, Porter was notified, and you know, that information is in your phone.
0: 10-4, thank you.
1: You're welcome.

0: 6:12 that afternoon. I'll be at 10:41. And I'll take roll 9 to 130 patrol.
1: Copy.

It's going to be on Highway 31 and 5 Mile Road. They are out of traffic. Unknown injuries as of now, and they're still getting bugged.

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1: Copy. Do you still want 218 as a cover?
0: Absolutely.
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1: 7, 16,
0: A firm, I have Burlington 905 headed to 4217 Northern Bay Road. Are you able to assist him on that? Go ahead.
1: William Union 1492 4 Oxygen. Nobody survived the surrender. Try to get the second one.
0: Copy.
1: I was mistaken. The truck is blocking the southbound lane. Turn west on 5 miles.
0: Copy.
1: And our second 28 is Adam Charles Mary, 97326.
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Copy.

you want to. I'm going to call back. I'm on the phone with Melissa right now trying to get additional info. Maybe where an address where he's coming from or anything I can grab. I'll let you know. Stand by. 10-4.

such a 27. Just for info, the child left from roughly 136th Avenue. It's kind of close to 142, and he left westbound on 12, which is going to be Highway E or Summers Road. Not exactly sure where he's going in the Grove. They are stepping out with his father right now. See if we can get additional.

0: That's affirmative. Sounds like he's going to be possibly on a blue bike, westbound on Highway E. It's like Highway E, Summers Road, and 12th Street, and he lives just south of there.
1: I got me at a right area.
0: How far?
1: Tonight, I
0: copy. Copy. Male white, brutish jersey, blue shorts, white Crocs, and possibly on a blue bike.
1: Where do you got a name from?
0: Name's gonna be James, but he goes by JJ.
1: Okay.

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1: Got the rotor bearing plate. 3-2-6-7-3. 3-2-6-7-3. 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Drop an 1900 box. Stop by.
0: Okay.
1: Reference, Mr. Kidd for Kenosha. Off duty reports that you saw him over in the area of Hot Grove headed towards the Bronco Pony Pass.
0: I copy.
1: About 3 to 5 minutes ago.
0: Copy 3 to 5 minutes ago.

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It's going to be a reckless southbound 329 over 0. There's a truck with debris falling off the back. Sounds like rocks that are in the back. Vehicle's going to be black with a dented license plate. I'm going to see if our 17 is going to pull over.

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1: Yeah, I'm all for it.
0: 2-9, I copy. Just making sure that you copy that Kenosha's not too good.
1: I copy.

0: 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I can give them a call if you want.
1: Where's the good one?
0: Copy.
2: That's a 335. Trying to get a direction out.
1: Copy.

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0: 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I'm not sure if you saw the comment Aurora Mount Pleasant called in, referenced a patient being in observation room 2. I'm not sure if you wanted to head over there.
1: I made phone contact with her.
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0: It happened on the interstate roughly southbound 329.

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1: Copy. This is copy. Pepper. This is the

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1: Southwest.

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1: Can you go with the payroll, please?
2: Yes. 419038 42 and 40.
1: Thank you.
0: 7-6-10.
1: 7-6-10.
0: Okay, you can clear me off this. Do you have anything signed in?
1: Negative, stack is clear for you guys.

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1: 6-2.
0: It's going to be South Colony and Plank Road, white Jeep Wrangler versus a black Subaru. Unknown injuries for other operator and traffic at this time. We'll gather further.
1: 6-9,
0: copy.
1: 2-7.
0: Copy.

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1: 716.
0: It's going to be near Northern Road on 1st Street. Northbound on 1st Street. There's a road rage incident. It's going to be a white Elantra, Illinois plate that's cutting them off. Brake check them. Now turning westbound onto Main Street.
2: Ooh, I'll see you.

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0: SOS Zebra, Zebra, John Paul, Abram.
1: This is one.
0: Copy.
1: Yeah, I need westbound, east of the accident block.
2: Adam Henry Paul, 6504, AHB 6504. Gonna be Durant International, just west of KTH.
0: How far?
2: 2923.
0: 2910.
2: Seven,
0: I copy.

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0: 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He's stating that he has the correct plate and I don't have it coming back.
1: Copy that.

0: Sami. Please stand by. 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
1: Can you run a criminal on my attached operator? There is a junior at the end of his name. He's licensed out of Florida, but I can't give anything up.
0: Copy, I'll do it.
1: Sorry, I'm disregarding. I got my computer up and running.
0: I copy.

0: 58. 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I was able to get him back out of Florida.
1: Just if there's anything you want, or from your suspect.
0: Negative on wants, but also run a criminal history for drug charges.

Thank you.

0: 5-8,
1: go ahead.
0: Sorry for the wait. It's negative on any prior drug charges.
1: Copy. Order's request for Floyd. We'll be taking it down to Canosa.
0: Copy.
2: Check that anybody call my phone.
0: Hey, from what was advised to call my phone?
1: Dispatch, also let Floyd aware that looks like the right front end ball joint forehand upper came apart.
0: Copy.
2: One sixteen,
0: I copy. Other smoke, go ahead.
2: 1-15, separate fight.
0: I'm confirming right now. One 15 looks like it's going to be the one on watch. Oh, I'm sorry. One 15 is actually going to be the one on Washington. One 25 and 128, can you head over to the Walmart on watch for a bite?

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1: Verdade.
0: You gotta head over to Case Eagle. It's actually gonna be near the treatment plant that's near North River Road there. I did call DPW for a pickup of two dogs. He got out there and said that they were left with a bag of suspicious items. I think there's like a vape and some other 961 items in there. She's just looking to have it checked out.
1: Thank you.

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0: I have kind of an assistance request. It's going to be at 23900 West Overson Road. Caller wants to be seen reference someone temporarily living at her address. They don't want them there anymore. I did just give her a call back to see if she was there. She said the female is passed out on the couch, possibly with alcohol poisoning. So I'm going to go ahead and send rescue. Are you going to want a cover out there? Copy.
1: One 28, I got a call earlier.
0: I copy.

0: Affirmative at that water treatment plant.
1: Right.
0: Pepper, are you at the water treatment plant then?

0: 25.
1: Okay, first protocol.
0: The address?
1: 314.

0: That's a 206 for an animal at large. Maybe the 3500 block of 6 Mile Road for a dog that got out of a fence. The 17 lived across the street. If the dog is still running around the area, unknown if the dog is friendly or not. There are beware dog signs all over the property. And she believes the dog belongs to 3520 address. In the comments. 43 west headed eastbound on 6 Mile.
1: Copy, I'm going to get a

0: I appreciate it. Thank you. This message is routine. Are you able to go to that animal call for 206? Copy, I'll put you on it. 206, I'll put you Jenny.
1: Copy, thank you, guys.

Substituting. I don't know if you copied my last transmission, that William David, Nora David play that you gave me. That's not coming back.

You're really good, Juan. The plate I have is William, Nora, David, Robert, David. You gave Ocean. I tried Zero, George.

Your plate comes back to that 27 or gray 2017 Chevy Colorado to that James Bixby Sturgeon bay. It is current clear.

Rescue run, it's going to be 28900 Mount Tom Road, 77 year old female having trouble breathing.

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1: 15.
0: Matching at Tom, 0720. Not UTC 720. For me, not yet, man.
1: 15.
2: Three minutes. 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I think it's 21 for the original.

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1: No cover needed. 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
0: Have four. 39, are you ready for it?
1: Yes.
0: Gonna be 414-587-3445.
1: Perfect.
0: Welcome.

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1: 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He's good. He just slowed up.
0: I got me. Thank you.

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1: Hold on.
2: Papa.
1: Sorry, I'll be transporting one non-custodial down to the patrol.
2: Tonight, I copy 8:46.

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1: Yeah, so thank you.

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1: Five, five.
0: See how the black border one is to a blue color trailer.
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1: 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If you could just leave her from there, then just leave me on her right.
0: So far.

Good night, 88. Two seven.